This is WHRBN Cambridge 95.3 FM. You just heard some De La Soul. It was I Know, featuring Otis Redding, a classic as always. After that, it was some Mariah Carey, It's a Wrap, another great song. She doesn't just have that one Christmas song. She actually has a very deep catalog of music, which is good stuff in there. Good stuff, good stuff, good stuff. Anywho, it's a nice Saturday night. If you are enjoying this set, feel free to call into the station and request a song or let me know. We can chit-chat. It'll be fun. Call in at 617-495-4819. Once again, that's 617-495-4819. I'd love to hear from you. Yeah, tell me what you think.

Saskia. I tell you what I mean.

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That's really bad advice. Just scratch your hair, you'll see what's there. Just crabs and scabs and lice. Life has been perplexing ever since the world began. 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Be a happier man. We know the world is doomed. We know that life's a curse. If you berate the hand of fate, you'll only make things worse. Know your limitations, formulate a better plan. Modify your aspirations, be a happier man. The world's a vale of tears, the times are out of joint.

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The evil feeling that you feel when you sing. 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Well, if you talk to the average teenager of today and you ask them what it is about music that they like,

0: 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There it is.
1: My two dogs and myself had put food on the table for my folks when they were grown. But you see, they wasn't the type of people that try to look out for themselves. They like to

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A heavy rain a falling, seems I hear your voice calling, it's alright.

Next up is a special request from a listener, Louisiana 1927 by John Boutet.

0: That was Girl from the North Country. 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

When I left Aaron throwing kisses and waving at me. 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

Lord Jesus Christ, you said to your apostles, "Peace I leave with you, my own peace I give to you." May the peace of Christ be always with you. 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

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The first piece we'll hear this afternoon is the Second Piano Trio by Frank Bridge. We'll hear it performed by the Dartington Piano Trio, and this recording comes on the Helios label. 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